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information has come to light about 3-year-old Syrian boy Aylin Kurdi, whose body was found recently washed up on a beach in Turkey. 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
1: Good afternoon, thrill seekers. 2 o'clock, as you said. 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And here he is, being optimistic that there's someone out there in the rest of the planet listening to him. Fat chance. Never mind. I'm a little bit angry today about a couple of subjects, and I'll bring them to you shortly. There is a golden rule of community radio that you do not discuss politics or religion. Well, I turned 75 the other day, and golden rules don't mean anything to me. But what I will say, of course, is the usual rubbish. The views of this presenter are not necessarily the views of the radio station, even though the radio station can't have a view, but that's what I have to say. So, that's going to have fun this afternoon. I'll be talking a bit of rubbish as well. I won't be all doom and gloom and whinging and moaning, because I'll run out of subjects, or I'll run out of pleasantness and hang up or something or other. Here's Ennio Morricone and The Mission.

That's a pretty dramatic little piece of music there. I remember back in the day I had the album of the Mission soundtrack, and Ennio Morricone is quite a brilliant composer. Anyway, I'm all fired up. yeah, so let's get sorted. Here's Pat Benatar with All Fired Up. She's going to introduce me to me ranting and raving.

Pat Benatar there and All Fired Up. Okay, like I said before, the golden rule of community radio is not to discuss politics or religion. I'm far too old to worry about the golden rule. And once again, the opinions of this presenter are not necessarily those of the station, blah, blah, blah, blah. My first subject for today is the Eastern States Brumby slaughter. You cannot call it anything more than that, from some of the film footage I've seen. It is not a cull. I don't think any one thing in this country has caused so much angst and sadness among the general population than this activity. Now, everybody knows the figures given to the government are, at the very least, rubbery. You have the anti-Brumby League going out there with their clue boards and calculators, and they'll see a group of Brumbies in a native grassland area grazing, so they'll work out the area. There might be 20 or 30 Brumbies there, or 10 or 5 or 50, whatever. They work out and they say, right, in that square kilometre there's 50 Brumbies, so that means in the rest of the high country there must be hundreds of thousands of them, because we just extrapolated that figure, when in actual fact there's probably not another Brumby for miles. They're just in their little groups. But the, I don't know, I shouldn't use the word, so I won't. The ministers who take on those statistics and supposedly act on it are at best naive, at worst not caring of animal life or truth or anything like that. They just think that these figures that are given them are good enough, and they'll hide behind those figures when they make the decisions. Now, the problem with culling, and we've had it over here on Kangaroo Island with koalas and what have we, the problem with culling the Brumbies is the misinformation they've been given, that the Brumbies are tearing up the precious grazing land of our right-wing graziers and what have we. So when they kill all the Brumbies and then they find out that they weren't doing that after all, as people were trying to tell them, it was the wombats, the feral pigs and the deer. So then what are they going to start murdering? Are they going to keep going until they get every live animal or non-domestic animal in that huge area of Victoria and New South Wales, until they get rid of everything, and then think, all right, now we fixed the problem now. Disappointing to say the least. There, at least there's a groundswell of opposition. There are people in their hundreds camping over there and protesting. Interestingly enough, a New Zealand film crew came over a short while back, parked on the side of a public road through a national park. Anyone can park there. You can be New Zealand, you can be Kazakhstani, you can be Australian, you can park there. The minute they got their cameras out, law enforcement, anti-Brumby leagues, all those people descended on them at 100 mile an hour and stopped all the filming and got all carried away, which to me smacks of feeling guilty. I think eventually this will be a dreadful blot on the history of the New South Wales and Victorian governments, the Labor governments. I took it upon myself this morning to ring the office of our local member, Jenny Mitten. She is a Labor member, so a member of the Labor Party of Australia, and I was going to ask her opinion on it, but she is in Parliament and couldn't be contacted, but I will follow up. I don't think it's enough for any politician in Australia to say, oh, it's nothing to do with us, it's New South Wales or Victoria. If you're a member of that party, then you either agree with it or you disagree with it, and then I think you should be publicly people should be publicly told whether this person agrees or not. Now, you don't have to agree with everything I say,
I don't expect anybody to, but I think this is an atrocious disgrace. We've got three Brumbies out at Bomb Alley. Little tiny guys they are, about three quarters or two thirds the size of your normal standard bred. They don't make a mess. They don't dig holes. Their footprints or their hoofprints don't even go to the dirt as deep as our standard X racehorses do. They're just gentle little chaps that just want to be left alone. But no, we've got to tear them apart. We've got to shoot them. We have to shoot them from helicopters. We have to shoot mares and watch the foals then starve to death because their mothers have been murdered. It's just outrageous, and the more people object to it, the better. And it's a shameful situation. Now, that's my first subject gone. And incidentally, horses that Australians took to World War I as cavalry horses, there was about 120,000 of them. They were called Whalers because they mostly were bred in New South Wales. The current Brumbies in New South Wales share the exact same genetics of those Whalers, so they're actually descendants of them. So we'll forget about the fact that they helped our Australian servicemen overseas. We'll forget about the fact that we had Brumbies on a display in the Sydney Olympics in 2000. We'll forget about the fact that we have a coin dedicated to the Brumbie, a gold coin. We'll just go and kill them until we decide we've killed enough of them. And once we've killed enough of them, then we'll all be happy because we think the pasture lands are all going to go back to the way they were. Wrong. Anyway, I don't like this guy. I've never liked this guy, but I'm going to play a track from him anyway. It's the best I could get. I wasn't going to play any corny horse tracks like Wild Horses or We'll Go Riding On, any rubbish like that. This is John Lennon's Imagine. Imagine that we all did the right thing and told the truth.

And that was Mr. Lennon, originally from the Liverpool String and Vocal Quartet, of course, with Imagine. It's never going to happen, John. It'll never happen that people will be honest, use their brains, do what's best for everybody else. It's never going to happen. Anyway, 20 past 2, or on radio we're supposed to say 2:20. I'm not quite sure why that is. Who knows? Big hands on the 4 and little hands on the 2. No, sorry, that's never mind. David Bowie stroke Bowie? I don't know. I always try and hit the middle ground because I'm not sure, but I think it must be David Bowie. And his track is Heroes.

And we could be heroes just for one day. That was David Bowie. 2:27, Thursday afternoon, 5 Kicks FM, and we are broadcasting from Kangaroo Island. If you don't know where Kangaroo Island is because you're streaming live on the other side of the world, we're hanging off the bottom of Australia and the next stop is Antarctica. And it feels like that the last week or so because we've got winter and there's a lot of water lying around the place. The old Signet River's up to the bridge nearly and flooding the flatlands and everything. So we're all happy. We've got lots of water and the dams are starting to fill up. So the animals will have something to drink. Right, my next rant is only going to be a little one. It's only a little rant. Good old Australia, we reckon we're doing pretty well, we're okay. We hear about Greece went broke and the European Union had to bail them out and then someone had to spend thousands of billions of euros to keep the country going and all that sort of rubbish. And we think, ah, we're okay here, we're Australia, nothing happens here. Wrong. Does anybody, hands up those who know what the national debt is at the moment. The national debt is $1.6 trillion. We don't have a trillion-dollar note in Australia. Trillions of dollars is what we used to think the Americans talked about because they had lots of money and lots of people and lots of economy and everything. Our national debt is $1.6 trillion. The gross debt is historically elevated now at 50 to 57% of gross domestic product. In other words, we owe more than we can make. Isn't that great? Well done, Albanese, Wong, Chalmers and Burke. I don't care if I sound anti-government. The views of this presenter are not necessarily the views of the radio station. I voted Labor in the past for various reasons. I voted Gough Whitlam in because I thought he had some marvellous ideas. But then it all fell apart when Jim Cairns lost his way with Judy Morosi and went and borrowed money from a Kemlani and the whole thing fell apart. Oh, South Australia, I voted for Don Dunstan. I thought he had some great ideas. So I'm not a dyed-in-the-wool right-wing Nazi, whatever, anti-Labor. But blimey, Albanese, do you have to put us in debt that much? I got seriously rubbished by a Kingscote business owner about 12 months ago when I said our grandkids will be paying for the outrageous spending of the Albanese Chalmers financial policies in the future. Well, not so stupid after all, was I? So anyway, good fun. Think about your grandkids. They'll be paying off the $1.6 trillion and it hasn't stopped yet, of course, because they haven't left office yet. They haven't been booted out. We haven't got a Governor General who would get drunk and kick them out. They're going to be there for the duration, spending, spending, spending. It's spending our kids' inheritance and our grandkids. But that's all right. That's what they do. They enjoy it. I'm going to play a Daft Punk track. I have never played a Daft Punk track before. I have never heard them. If it's dreadful, I'll stop it halfway through. Because I do have some taste, but we'll see what it's like. Here's Daft Punk with Harder, Better, Faster, Stronger. You heard it here first on Kicks FM.

0: never over.
1: Well, there you go. That was Daft Punk. I don't know whether it was more daft than punk or more punk than daft, but never mind. Harder, better, faster, stronger, sillier, stranger. Never mind. Good on them. 2:35. Here's Billy Joel, Keeping the Faith.

Billy Joel's Keeping the Faith. He's a very prolific singer and songwriter. Sadly for Billy, he fell off the rails a little bit, but it happens to the best people, I guess. But still couldn't deny the fact that the guy has had great talent and really had a great live concert as well when he performed live. Right, 2:40. Here I go with my third rant for the day. I don't know what happened to me the last 24 hours. I decided to come on radio and rant, which is a bit stupid because no one cares what my opinion is. But anyway, just a slight little chat about Pauline Hanson. All right. I'm not going to say whether I support her or don't support her or whatever. It just strikes me as being pretty amazing that first up, years ago, both sides of politics wanted to get rid of her very, very rapidly because she was upsetting the duopoly that was in Canberra. We don't want people to come in and upset our club. So she ended up in jail, thanks in part to the Prime Minister of the day and a few other people. And in theory, in Australia, the judiciary, the government and the law enforcement are supposed to be separate, as in the separation of powers. I do remember years ago someone asked Joe Bjelke-Petersen what he thought of the separation of powers and if he understood it. He didn't have a clue. He didn't have a clue. But the judiciary, the government and law enforcement are supposed to remain separate and independent. Well, when they booted poor old Pauline Hanson off to jail, I think the judiciary and the government, or the governing situation, got a little bit closer than they should have. But never mind. The thing that disappointed them most was she came back, and she's back, and she's upsetting everybody, and she's upsetting the Canberra Press Club, of course. A lovely word, club, Canberra Press. They don't want anyone to upset what's happening up there. They keep quiet about all the dodgy stuff that goes on in Canberra, because if they exposed some of the rubbish that happened, that some of our politicians get up to, then they wouldn't be invited on the next overseas junket, and that's what they live for. Oh, the Minister for Agriculture is going to who knows where, Brussels or somewhere, a nice tourist spot, the Spanish Riviera or something or other. Oh, well, we'll keep friendly with them, so we get a seat on the jet down in the press gallery, so we get a nice holiday. So they're not going to upset the Labor or Liberal duopoly, but so they've got to try and get rid of Pauline Hanson because she's very annoying, and she tells the truth, and she does stupid things like support working class Australians. But we can't have her because she's a little bit illiterate. Sometimes she doesn't speak the language very well because, you know, she was a fish and chip lady, so we can't have that sort of thing. We've got to have lawyers and what have we in our parliamentary system. So they're quite upset that Pauline's still going, still making her point, and the worst thing of all is she's gaining votes at the expense of our mates. We can't have that. So they really try and grind her into the dirt and come up with very amateurish questions. And she seems to have learnt over the years. She seems to have got her act together a bit as far as answering them. And she just puts them down quite well, which is quite amusing. But like I said, I'm neither supporting or not supporting her. I'm not even going to say that. It's just obvious. Stevie Wonder would see that it's just obvious they don't want her there. She's annoying. They've run out of rubbishing her because of her illiteracy. Now they're trying to work out how they can rubbish her and appeal to the working class Australian. And so far they haven't. But anyway, and as Andrew Bolt said the other day, that
Prime Minister Albanese made a comment that he wasn't going to watch Pauline Hanson's address to the press club. Maybe he should have. Maybe he would then realise that the truck is heading towards him and it's out of control. I was looking for a Roy Orbison track to play as a kind gesture to Prime Minister Albanese, but couldn't find it on our playlist here. I was going to play Orbison's Running Scared, but then that would be a little bit cynical, wouldn't it? Here's ELO and Livin' Thing.

And that was ELO, Electric Light Orchestra, and Livin' Thing. And I've just been getting a few texts along the way. One from someone who calls himself my mate, but I don't want to be seen alive with him anywhere, rubbishing me for playing Daft Punk. So I threatened him, if he keeps it up, I will play an ABBA song and say that he requested it. I'm not going to mention any names, Peter Graham Thomas, but I leave me alone, eh? I've got the microphone and you haven't. It's 2:49, 5 Kicks FM. Here are the Fine Young Cannibals and Johnny Come Home.

Go on, Johnny, go home. Everyone's worried about you. Those Fine Young Cannibals, they did an excellent cover of Elvis's Suspicious Minds, of course. Well, I'm going to play a couple of ladies now. First one, Frank's daughter Nancy, and she's singing about a ladybird.

And that was Nancy Sinatra with Lee Hazelwood, of course, and Lady Bird. Here's Roxette. Listen to your heart. As long as it's beating, you're fine. If it's not beating, I don't think you've got much time to do much. Call an ambulance. We'll see what we can do.

0: Right, that was Roxette and Listen to Your Heart. It's 3:02. I've done my first hour on the radio. I'll be carrying on for another hour. I just want to conclude my first hour, and my opinion is different to the rest of the radio station or whatever. I just want to say, New South Wales and Victorian government, leave the Brumbies alone. Canberra Press Gallery and the Canberra politicians, leave Pauline Hanson alone. And to Chalmers, Wong, Albanese, stop spending our bloody money.
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0: And we've got a few sponsors, and we also have corporate members to help us along. Emu Ridge Eucalyptus, Green Eyed Monster, Jamison Marine, KI Dragonfly Guest House, Clive Hemmings, Kangaroo Island Coffee Roasters, and then of course our sponsors, Island Flooring, Olivia Florence Legal, and on it goes, C-Link, TJ Constructions, we just heard from, Villas on the Bay, Where's Your Bin, oh there's heaps of them, all these people. If we didn't have them, you wouldn't have to listen to me, because there'd be no radio station. Wouldn't you be lucky? Here's the Big O.

That was Spandau Ballet and Gold. 311. Here are the Temptations. Beauty is only skin deep. Well, we know that because ugly goes right through.

Well, that was not really what I was expecting from the Temptations. I imagine that wasn't a million seller. Beauty is only skin deep. Interesting. 3:16, you're with the Geezer through the past darkly until 4 o'clock. 5 o'clock, you've got Matt. When only the... What's it? When too much music is not enough or something like that. And then Walshy's on 8 till 10 tonight, and Walshy's on 8 till 10 tomorrow night. Walshy loves his music. And Matt obviously does too. I don't know much about Matt. I've only met him once. Anyway, a couple of good programs to look forward to. Walshy's always good value. Right, 3:17. Here's the Police. Or here are the Police. Here is the Police, whatever. And some of us hope that Elon Musk will be doing this soon. It's Walking on the Moon. And we sort of hope he'll stay there.

And that was Gordon Sumner and his mates, Walking on the Moon. And of course, we still have controversy stroke controversy, where the people believe that we had a moon landing way back in whenever it was, when I was at school, or whether it was all fake, and whether 9/11 was actually set up and all this sort of thing. So who would know? But yeah, that was The Police and Walking on the Moon. And Maybe When You Go to the Moon, You'll Need a Fast Car, is Tracy Chapman.

And that was Tracy Chapman and Fast Car. And I just got a text from someone who shall remain nameless, and he thinks he's got a fast car. The good thing about his car is it's got a heated rear window, so when you're pushing it in winter time, your hands don't get cold. That's about as fast as it gets. Here's Blue Oyster Cult and Baby Don't Fear the Reaper.

0: And that was a bit of an extended version of Don't Fear the Reaper from Blue Oyster Cult at 3:33. Let's play Blind Fairy and Roxy Music. This is a bit of a reflection of the last few days here on Kangaroo Island. Hard rain's gonna fall.
1: Oh, where

There we go, that was Brian Ferry with Roxy Music and Hard Rain's Gonna Fall. I found a little piece of paper in my bag of tricks, and there's some interesting philosophies in there that I've written down years and years ago. Something original like this one: honesty is the best policy, but insanity is the best defence. A closed mouth gathers no foot. What else have we got here? Few women admit their age and few men act theirs. Don't criticise your wife. Remember, if she was perfect, she'd have married someone much better than you. Yeah, that's dead right. And what's this one? They say that a camera adds 5 kilograms. Simple solution, stop eating cameras. Duh. I'm going to play a couple of Rolling Stones tracks now. This first one, Beast of Burden, is from their Disc 2 on 40 Licks. Here are the Stones.

And that was the Stones there, and Beast of Burden. I think Bette Midler did a cover version of that, if I remember rightly. 3:41, and also from the same album, Dirt's Alright, My Brain Just Fell Out, same album, disc 2 of 40 Licks, here's Tumbling Dice.

was the Stones there and Tumbling Dice, 3:45. Now, this track is on our station playlist. I have no idea how offensive or otherwise it is, but I'll have a go and see what happens. Could be my last show. Anyway, it's Weird Al Yankovic. Now, usually he's pretty funny with Eat It and a few other things, but this one, a bit worried about this one. The track is called Party at the Leper Colony. Okay, here goes.

Lots of not so hidden meanings there. Never mind, I thought I'd play it anyway. As some people have told me, I have Van Gogh's ear for music. His cold chisel, When the War Is Over.

don't know what I'm talking about. If you did, I hope I didn't bore you. I talked a lot of stuff earlier on that was bothering me. And I'm still here. And hopefully I'll be back next week. Same time, same station, unless I get the boot. See y'all.

the Whitlams wanting to blow up the Pokies. It's 3:58, time for me to go. I'll leave you with Jimmy Barnes, Working Class Man. Thank you for listening. If you didn't listen, you'd

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You may have realised that the last three songs were classic punk songs, and that's what we're doing tonight on When Too Much Music Is Barely Enough here on 5 Kicks FM 90.7, and you can stream it if you go to 5kicksfm.org/live. 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There is a GoFundMe page. We do need some new equipment. And I'm going to blow the speakers out tonight with a bit of classic punk. So, it is 5:11. Let's get into the next song. We're going to play a couple of songs in a row tonight. We've got a lot of music to get through. I've got to do my weather report, do the footy tipping competition. Well, competition, I'm five behind the leader at the local competition. Anyway, I keep picking the favourites and sometimes they win, sometimes they lose. They get a bit radical. The next song is by the Cramps. I love the Cramps. Human Fly. Then we're going to play a classic that you should know, because it is Should I Stay or Should I Go by the Clash. So let's get into it. Human Fly by the Cramps here on 5 Kicks FM 90.7. When Too Much Music Is Barely Enough. Episode 69.

That is right. That is, was. So that's the second Sex Pistols song we've played tonight. Anarchy in the UK, Blitzkrieg Bop by the Ramones, Lust for Life by Iggy Pop. I would love to do a live show of Iggy Pop. So much energy comes out of the speakers. But he swears a bit too much, so I can't actually do it, which is a real shame, because he's a bloody superstar. So that was God Save the Queen, and Should I Stay or Should I Go by The Clash, and then another, as I said, the other Sex Pistols song. It is 5:21. We'll do the weather soon, but we're going to play three in a row again. And this is by Iggy Pop, because I love Iggy Pop. Iggy Pop and the Stooges, I Want to Be Your Dog.

What an absolute cracker of a song. I reckon that's one of the best riffs in all of music. There is actually a faster version of that. Oh, I thought about playing it, but anyway, we've decided to go with that one, the slightly slower version. The faster version actually goes off completely. But anyway, it is Thursday night here on When Too Much Music Is Barely Enough, episode 69. So, it is a classic punk show, or something very similar. I never thought of this band as a punk band, but Joy Division, Disorder.

Well, that was Joy Division Disorder. I shall get there. It is 5:29. It's close enough to 5:30. Then this next song goes going to take us past 5:30. So we'll do it now. We like to do this at 5:30, but before we do that, we have to talk about some of our sponsors. And we're very grateful for our sponsors. We've got Kangaroo Island, Our Town, Mercury Kangaroo Island Lodge, Rebecca Sharkey MP, C-Link Community Link, and TJ Constructions. There are some others, and we may get to them later in the show. But our corporate members, and you can become a sponsor. It's not that much. And then I get to read your name out. Bit like this bloke, Clive Hemmings. Thank you, Clive. Thank you, Kangaroo Island Coffee Roasters. Thank you, KI Dragonfly Guest House. Thank you, Jamison Marine. Thank you, Green Eyed Monster. And thank you, Emu Ridge Eucalyptus. Thank you to all our sponsors and our corporate members. So it means that we can stay on air, and I get to come in here once a week and play music I love. I'm not sure anyone else actually enjoys it. Occasionally they do, but I never would know because I don't get any texts. And you can text into the station, and I see them, and I'll mention your name. Tell me if you don't want me to. But tell me what you think of the classic punk show we've got this week. Episode 69 on When Too Much Music Is Barely Enough. So the weather, well, today was cold. Jeez, it was cold today. Not quite as wet, but we want the rain. Hopefully people have said only 2.4 mils of rain, but 2.2 in the last hour on this weather app. Well, not app, website. So 8 and 15 today in showers, Friday 7 and 15. Whew. Sad day, bit of sun, sad day for the sport. Gosh, I have to have a look, see if there is sport this weekend. Probably another bye, probably playing someone. Saturday is 6 and 14. Now, I watched this YouTube. Now, I know I'm not meant to say multi-glomerate, national, monstrous companies. But this, I do watch this, it's called Weather Zone with Philip Duncan. They do this probably 8 to 10 minute spot, he does, this spot every day. He talks about the weather for the next 7 days. He has maps, he has wind direction maps, he has polar, oh, what is it, the polar. Well, in summer there's a warm, there's a line that goes across the world, and it's either warm or it's cold. Actually, that's not true. It's either hot or cold, not temperate. And often in summer, this red line is down near Adelaide and Kingscote. Very rarely does it reach Kingscote. I think only once over summer. And then in winter, there's a polar line. So where the see, I don't know what the air temperature needs to be at 5,000 metres for it to be hot. Maybe it's 30 degrees. But the polar line at 5,000 metres, I said feet to someone today, but 5,000 metres, if it's zero or minus zero at 5,000 metres in the upper atmosphere, it forms a polar line. Well, the polar line, which in this case is a circle, it actually goes, and this is tomorrow on Saturday, and it goes below Kangaroo Island, sort of up the southeast a little bit, and then up towards Adelaide, and probably reaches Clare. Gosh, Clare will be cold this weekend. Beautiful place, though. And we're smack dab in the middle of this polar burst, so it is going. The wind is going to be icy. So please keep yourself warm. And if you don't need to go out, don't go out. Unless the sun's out, so sit in the sun. But anyway, we'll do that later. So Saturday is 6 and 14. Sunday is 5 and 15. Very little wind on Sunday. So for those that are brave enough, Jesus, it's going to be cold, because the water will be churned up,
go do some fishing. Perfect. Monday. Whew. It's going to be 3 in the morning. Jeez, that's cold. Wow, that's cold. And then 16 during the day. Tuesday, 6 and 16. And next Wednesday is 5 and 14. So we may get some shower or two on most of those days. But a lot less than we've had recently. But we need some more. Always need some more. So that was the weather report. And we're going to play Pump It Up by Elvis Costello.

Well, that was Pump It Up by Elvis Costello and the Attractions. I used to listen to a lot of Elvis Costello in my late teens. Well, just settle down. And I wouldn't have classified him as punk. But then again, I did classify him, well, as classic punk, sorry. I did classify him as a thinking man's punk. I think that's fitting for Elvis. But anyway, the wind's been up. The boat's been a bit rough at late. I was talking to someone today at work, and they were saying that the back that they come over for work and then go back to the North Island. And they were saying that they were feeling quite unwell on the boat this morning. And they're going back on the boat tomorrow afternoon. I think she said, "I need to be what this next song is by the Ramones." She said, "I want to be sedated."

Fantastic stuff by the Ramones. I saw them live. I've told this story before. Saw them at the Big Day Out in the early 90s. And they always said, and they were amazing. Every song sounded the same, as they should. Every Ramones song should sound the same. Be like AC/DC. Every song should sound kind of the same. Anyway, I saw them live and they said they were the loudest. He goes, Joey, I think, said, we're the loudest band in the world. Well, Soundgarden came on next and they were the loudest band in the world. My goodness. So this next song is another, sort of a, not a remix, but a cover of Gloria by Patti Smith.

What excellent stuff by Patti Smith. Gosh, she's a star. That was Gloria. I didn't really think that was punk, but it kind of is. It's a bit U2-ish. Without Edge using his reverb. Next, we're going to play a couple of songs in a row. Oh, fantastic. But one by the Buzzcocks, Ever Falling in Love. That's pretty well known, that song, actually. I saw the Buzzcocks in Sydney. I was about 18. I didn't know who they were. Just the people we were staying with. Took us to this pub. There was probably only 200 people could fit in there, if that. And it's all very cool, very punky. And they've written off completely. So next song is Ever Fallen in Love by the Buzzcocks. Then we're going to go Cherry Bomb by the Runaways. Interesting. And then Hong Kong Garden by Susie and the Banshees. Unreal. Enjoy.

I don't think I've ever played Susie and the Banshees before. In all 69 episodes, plus a few When Too Much Music Is Barely Enough EDM shows. I played one last Saturday night. It was pretty cool, if I don't mind saying so myself. Anyway, it is 5:57. We're going to play this song. When I was researching punk bands, I was surprised when I saw this one. But gee, it actually bought, my first album I ever bought was by this band, Devo, and this is Uncontrollable Urge. Well, if we actually press the right button, there we go.

What a song. You wouldn't think that Devo would do such a song like that, but they did. You know, I've spoken to a lot of people for a very long time about music, and no one ever told me that Devo played really cool music. And they, of course, they did their other stuff, like Whip It and whatnot. Maybe that's what just made them rich. And then because they really just wanted to play Uncontrollable Urge. So, it is 6:01, and what that means is it is time for our footy tipping. So, we're going to start, guys, can be cold, boys and girls, women and men, on Saturday here on KI, beautiful KI. Even when it's cold, it's beautiful. Just need to put more clothes on. It is the 20th of June this weekend. On Saturday, so Kingscote has the bye. I actually went out to Penashore and watched Dudley play Kingscote last weekend, the Bees and the A's. And it was a good win by the Hounds in both games. The Bees won quite convincingly. The A's, gee, that was a good game. We're probably a bit lucky in the end. But anyway, it was 4 points. I think the Bees was about 40 or 50 points. Sorry, I don't have the netball scores, but I think Dudley won most games except maybe the Bees and the A's. So I did look at it earlier in the week. Where are we? So, Kingscote's got the bye. Western Districts are hosting Dudley. Dudley were very good. They've got some really good players. A couple of them might be injured. Jeez, I saw when I was down there, it was a B grade, and this Dudley player, if you're listening, mate, you're still going to be sore. He was about right in front of me, 15 metres away. He was about to take the hanger of the century. And I mean, in any grade, any competition of AFL football, he was about to take an absolute specky. Right in front of me. Anyway, he didn't mark the ball. Which was a damn shame, because he deserved to. But then he landed on his back from a fair height, he was right up there, and he landed on his back and then banged his head on the ground. Oh dear. I've looked after enough people that have knocked themselves out over the years. Jeez, I'd love to be able to find out who his name, because really needs to go to a minor head injury clinic. He did fall sort of inverted pose for a split second, but he didn't know where he was for a couple of minutes. And I tell you what, he would have hurt his neck. But yeah, I hope you're doing all right, mate. It was a great effort. Hope you're okay. And then Pandana play with Zanga. So, who's going to win? Oh, Dudley. Dudley were good. They were very good. And I'm going to go with Zanga. Because with Zanga I've seen play the Hounds. And with Zanga are very good that day. They did have an absolute gun playing for him. Gosh, he was good. Ridiculously good. So anyway, that is the KI Football League. And of course, the same goes for the netball. And I know the netball is hotly contested, all grades. So, as I just try to find this bit of information, there's another football game, football in inverted commas. In fact, two big ones this week. Australia beating Turkey. That was amazing. And Saturday morning, they play the USA. Go, you Socceroos. It'd be lovely to beat the USA. Been a little bit, well, we won't go politics because it's not, people don't want to hear it. So SANFL on Saturday the 20th of June, Central Districts play Glenelg. I'm going to go Glenelg. They're still a very good side. And then Sturt on Sunday, Sturt play Port Adelaide. Now I'm going to go Sturt. Sturt are pretty good.
Porter no good. And there's buys for everyone else. So, round 15 of the AFL. Fremantle versus Geelong tonight. Over in Optus Stadium in Perth. I'm going to go Fremantle. They're very good, but Geelong are very good too. So that's first versus third. What a crack in the game. Might put a bit of that on when I get home. Tomorrow night, we've got Gold Coast Suns up there versus Hawthorn. I'm going Fremantle, by the way. Gosh. This round is terribly difficult. You could get 6, 7, 8. 8 out of 8. Or you could get 1 out of 8. It'll sort out the footy tipping competitions this week. Because we'll be able to make a huge leap. We probably can't. It just means people that picked different sides will be able to catch up. So anyway, Gold Coast Suns versus Hawthorn. I've actually gone Hawthorn, I reckon. Because I don't know what's wrong with the Gold Coast Suns. They should be so good. They should be on top of the ladder. Saturday, the Crows versus... I'm going... Yes, I said Hawthorn. Saturday, the Adelaide Crows versus Melbourne. I've actually picked the Crows this week, so they'll lose. That should be a fantastic game too, actually. Giants versus Carlton. I've actually gone the Giants, even though Carlton seems to be on a resurgence. Collingwood versus Port Adelaide. I don't know why I picked them. I just don't know why I do it, but I reckon I should have taken a photo because I can't remember. But I think I picked Port Adelaide to beat Collingwood. Port have been pretty unlucky, but it is Collingwood at the MCG, and you have to be very lucky to beat them, regardless of the fact they don't have a back line. Sunday, we've got Richmond versus North Melbourne. I've gone North, but gosh, it wouldn't surprise me. In fact, all these games would not surprise me if the other team won that I've picked. These are 50-50 games. All this should be a fantastic round of football, actually. Really good games of football. So St Kilda versus Western Bulldogs. I've actually gone North Melbourne for the previous game. St Kilda I've picked. Then there's buys for Brisbane, Essendon, Sydney and West Coast Eagles. So it is 6:08. Here on When Too Much Music Is Barely Enough. Episode 69. Now, I don't know if these guys are punk. They're probably not, but they're really interesting, and I really quite like them. So this is I Was a Teenage Werewolf by the Cramps.

Well, that was magnificent. That was The Cramps, I Was a Teenage Werewolf. Now, I was talking about footy just before I played The Cramps, and I was talking about the Socceroos, but I actually wanted to talk about another brand of footy, rugby league, with the State of Origin last night. Go you Maroons, you banana benders. They beat the New South Welshmen. What a great competition that is. The rugby is of absolute high class. And as HG and Roy, or HG says, rugby league is a simple game played by simple men and women and watched by simple people. Absolutely. And she's lost control by the Joy Division.

Well, that was Rancid with the song Time Bomb. Thank you, Sally. I'm glad you're liking the show. Now, you can text in, and like Sally has, and thank you, Sally. You're a fine contributor to this show, When Too Much Music Is Barely Enough. And this is episode 69, the Classic Punk Show. I haven't done a Classic Punk Show before. Or a punk show at all. It's taken to episode 69 and I'm absolutely loving it. So you can text in on 0468 193990. We'll do that again. 0468 193990. Put that in your phone and text me if you're enjoying the show or if you're not. So I'm trying to work out what I'm going to play next week, episode 70. It's going to be a live show. And I just can't... Oh, gosh, it's a hard choice. Two incredible bands. Incredible bands. So this is getting back to solid punk. Pretty much the guys that started it. Well, that could be controversial. But it is the Sex Pistols with Pretty Vacant.

That was the Sex Pistols with Pretty Vacant. Vacant. Not something else. Vacant. Now we're playing the Jam in the City. Let's go.

That was the jam in the city. So, I'm going to play a few songs that by bands that you don't know. So, See No Evil by Television. Don't Want to Know If You Are Something or Other by Husker Du. Then Alternative Ulster, Stiff Little Fingers. We've got a bit of a treat for you.

That was Stiff Little Fingers with Alternative Ulster. Hope you've been enjoying the show, Amelia, while you're getting dinner ready. That's what you said you were going to be doing. And so the next song is at 6:40. We're going to go over, because there's a few Aussie punk songs I want to play. So this is called What Do I Get, once again, by the Buzzcocks. A great band. A pioneer.

Yes, Raw Power by Iggy Pop and the Stooges. Now, I never thought I'd ever play this band, but I'm going to tonight. The Dead Kennedys, and this is probably their most well-known song, Holiday in Cambodia. I'm not sure it's punk, but anyway, doesn't matter, it's the Dead Kennedys.

Yes, that was the Dead Kennedys, if you were wondering. Holiday in Cambodia. Gosh, we play some great music on When Too Much Music Is Barely Enough. Here on 5 Kicks FM 90.7, the community radio station for Kangaroo Island. Beautiful Kangaroo Island. So don't forget that you do live in a beautiful place. We really do. And even though it's freezing cold, it's still a beautiful place. So don't forget to go stand outside for a minute, let the wind blow in your hair, or if you've not got hair in your face, and just connect yourself back with nature. So it is 6:56, we've got one last song to play. I'm not going to make it. I've got all these other songs, but I'm actually going to go in three, well, when this next song finishes. Security by Amyl and the Sniffers, which is a great Aussie band that is playing now. So, if you went to the streaming service that starts with SP and typed in WTMMIBE EP:69, you'll get the whole playlist. So good night everyone, it's 6:57. I'm going to play Security by Amyl and the Sniffers.

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